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1: Steve Gorman Sports. I get a lot of comments on the socials about my obsession with the soccer, especially the World Cup every 4 years. I talk a lot about soccer, but I talk about a lot of soccer every day of my life forever. It was the first sport I ever played as a little kid. So if you're not into the World Cup, I understand. And I know when people are talking about something that, you know, you don't concern yourself with, you're like, dude, enough already. But just know this. It's coming from a place. I was 6 years old the first time I played in a soccer league. I loved the game, and I grew up in the 70s and 80s when soccer fans like me could not find soccer anywhere on TV, anywhere on the radio. We didn't know anything about what was going on in the rest of the world. We only knew the little pieces of information that would filter through. Case in point, 1978 World Cup, I'm 13, and I am obsessed with the game. The World Cup final match in Buenos Aires was Argentina, the host nation. They beat the Netherlands. I didn't find out what happened for 3 days. It was 3 days before my local newspaper even reported the score. And all I saw was the final score. So when you have soccer friends in your life, and like me, they turn into soccer zombies every 4 years for the World Cup, give us a little bit of grace. I'm just saying, we've waited a long time to have this much soccer. 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
4: A Better Life with Dr. Sanjay Gupta.
5: Eating a healthy diet is not only good for you physically, it can also keep your brain sharp as you age. According to a new study out of China, people who most closely followed the MIND diet slowed aging in key structures inside their brains by more than 2 years. The MIND diet is a combination of the Mediterranean diet, which we talk a lot about, and the DASH diet, which stands for Dietary Approaches to Stop Hypertension. All three of these diets are similar, but the MIND diet puts more of an emphasis on berries, beans, leafy green vegetables, fish, poultry, whole grains, olive oil, and nuts. You're not going to eat foods with a lot of saturated fat. We're talking cheese, butter, red meat, or anything fried. You really don't have to eat like this 100% of the time. That's the key. Just do the best that you can. I'm Dr. Sanjay Gupta, helping you live a better life.
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17: A better life with Dr. Sanjay Gupta.
18: Heart disease is still the leading cause of death here in the United States and around the world. But what if there was something you could do earlier in life to reduce the odds of becoming a statistic? Well, here in the United States, tens of millions of adults already take a statin to lower their cholesterol. But new guidance put out by the American College of Cardiology and the American Heart Association now emphasize that treating high cholesterol sooner could significantly reduce a person's lifetime risk of heart attack or stroke. How early are we talking? in your 30s, believe it or not. Of course, you need to talk to your doctor about whether statins are right for you, but you should know that the evidence is really starting to stack up that shows the earlier you get a jump on reducing lifelong exposure to plaque-causing lipids and lipoproteins, the better the odds are going to be for you. Make sure you get your cholesterol checked. That's the first step. I'm Dr. Sanjay Gupta, helping you live a better life.
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0: 94.5 XKR, Toledo's Classic Rock. The police right there. Don't stand so close to me. Gotta have my space. Jared West hanging out with you on this Glass City Saturday morning. Glad to have you aboard. 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
0: All righty then, let's take a look at your ABC 13 weather forecast coming to you this morning from the Jim White Toyota Weather Center. 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Central Avenue Strip, right car, right price right now on ABC 13 says that for today, our Saturday, partly cloudy and a high of 79. Tonight, clear, dropping to a low of 55. Sunday, cloudy early on, then rain later on throughout the day, high of 76. Right now, we're at 56 degrees here at the Arlington Avenue Studios. 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

0: 94.5 XKR, Toledo's classic rock. That is the Gunners right there. Guns N' Roses giving you Night Train. Jared West hanging out with you on a Glass City Saturday morning. Glad to have you aboard. And yes, Night Train was a very it's a very cheap wine that the Guns N' Roses gang drank a lot while recording Appetite for Destruction. It was also the drink of choice for hobos and bums. Think about that and digest that. Back from their 1987 album, Appetite for Destruction, Guns N' Roses, Night Train on the way. Getting right back into it. I've got Journey standing by. Hold on.
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0: killer bass line in that one. Some killer queen. Another one bites the dust. 94.5 XKR. Toledo's Classic Rock. Hey, how you doing? Jared West hanging out with you on a Glass City Saturday morning. Glad to have you aboard. I've got my Beatles mug full of hot chocolate because, yes, the AC is cranked in here in the studios. It's a little chilly. Not too bad outside. I'll get you the weather forecast here in a matter of moments. Want to let you know about this, though. 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
0: All righty then, let's take another look at your ABC 13 weather forecast coming to you this morning from the Jim White Toyota Weather Center. 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Right car, right price right now. And ABC 13 says that for today, our Saturday, partly cloudy, we'll see a high of 79. Tonight, clear sky overhead, dropping to a low of 55. Sunday, fun day, cloudy early, then rain moves into the area later on in the afternoon, high of 76. Right now, we're at 58 degrees here at the Arlington Avenue Studios. Back to the rock and roll, because that's what you're here for in the first place. We know this. George Thorogood is bad to the bone.
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0: Every day's a good day for a white wedding. 94.5 XKR, Toledo's classic rock. Who else would it be but Billy Idol, going back to his self-titled album back in 1982, a song that peaked at number 36 here in the U.S. on the Hot 100 Billboard chart. It did a lot better across the pond, peaked at number 6 in Merry Old England. Billy Idol going solo with White Wedding. Jared West hanging out with you on a Glass City Saturday morning. Glad to have you aboard. On the way, we're getting right back into it, not wasting any time. So stick around, why don't you? I've got Tom Petty and the Heartbreakers standing by. Hold on.
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14: 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When they come in and they hold their hand over their mouth and when they're talking to you, they're embarrassed. A lot of them are in pain and they're afraid. We made this a zone where there's no shaming. You're not going to be embarrassed. A mother I treated probably 20 years ago and her daughter had been afraid to go to the dentist. Her mom brought her in and said, Doc, you got to do something. I talked and she listened, and I listened to what she was telling me, and there was a lot of anxiety and a lot of things going on, a lot of embarrassment. My staff is so good that this patient we treated, we changed her smile. It was amazing. She looked at it. She started crying. Her mother came back to look at it. She started crying. You'll find that when you come here that we take time with patients. We listen. 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We want to take care of that person. We want to hear your story. We want to hear your experiences, and then we want to integrate it into how we can help you.
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0: The mighty Zep right there, Led Zeppelin, All of My Love, 94.5 XKR, Toledo's Classic Rock. Good morning to you, Jared West hanging out with you. Glad to have you aboard, kicking off the Saturday morning in the right way, playing some good rock and roll on the radio for you. 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I've got Blue Oyster Cult standing by. 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
0: All righty then, let's take another look at your ABC 13 weather forecast coming to you this morning from the Jim White Toyota Weather Center. 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Where? Well, Central Avenue Strip, of course. Right car, right price, right now. And ABC 13 says that for today, our Saturday, a partly cloudy sky overhead, we'll see a high of 79. Tonight, clear, dropping to a low of 55. Sunday, fun day, cloudy early on, rain moves into the area later on in the afternoon, high of 76. Right now we're at 61 degrees here at the Arlington Avenue Studios. Back into the rock and roll as promised. Blue Oyster Cult, Don't Fear the Reaper.
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0: 94.5 XKR, Toledo's classic rock. Stash Man digging in the vaults, digging in the crates in the back for that one. Van Halen, Pound Cake, going back to their 1991 album for Unlawful Carnal Knowledge. And I think we all know what that means. Yes, Van Halen, Pound Cake, Jared West hanging out with you on a Glass City Saturday morning. Glad to have you aboard. Just hanging out and playing some good rock and roll, waking you up the right way. And I've got my Beatles mug full of hot chocolate because, yes, the AC is cranked in here in the studio. It's chilly, not too bad outside, but I'm saving my Baileys for later tonight in that hot chocolate. I don't drink coffee, so it's usually hot chocolate and Baileys, but I'm saving that for later, as I said, because this is a family show, contrary to popular belief. On the way, getting right back into the rock and roll, I've got Foreigner standing by. Hang on.
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0: Sometimes that's all we have. Bon Jovi is Living on a Prayer. 94.5 XKR, Toledo's Classic Rock. Jared West hanging out with you on a Glass City Saturday morning. Glad to have you aboard. Good morning, Toledo, and all of you that can hear the sound of my voice. Time to wake up and get it at 'em. 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
15: All right. Let's take one final look at your ABC 13 weather forecast. Coming to you this morning from the Jim White Toyota Weather Center. 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Right car, right price, right spanking now. And ABC 13 says that for today, our Saturday, partly cloudy sky overhead. We'll see a high of 79. Tonight, clear conditions dropping to a low of 55. Sunday, fun day, cloudy early. Rain moves into the area later in the afternoon, high 76. Right now, we're at 64 degrees here at the Arlington Avenue Studios. Back into the rock and roll, because that's what you're here for in the first place. We know this, giving you the hair of the dog, Nazareth.
2: 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I'm glad to be back.
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0: And Joelia giving you that laugh. Rock of Ages, Def Leppard right there, 94.5 XKR, Toledo's Classic Rock. And that's just about going to do it for me, Jared West, heading out the door into this wild world. Want to thank you for stopping by and hanging out. Had a whole lot of fun, as we always do. But just because I'm leaving does not mean the rock and roll or the party or the rock, as I said, is going to be stopping. Let us be your soundtrack to your weekend, no matter what you're doing. So, Toledo, until I see you next time, you know I mean it. Stay cool.
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You know, I couldn't leave you without playing some Van Halen, going back to their 1986 album, 5150. 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

0: Nothing like getting things rolling with Ozzy. That's a great way to set the pace. 94.5 XKR, Toledo's classic rock. How's it going? I'm Fast Freddy. I am here to rock you for the next 5 hours. So let's get ready. We got a lot of good music coming up. And on the way, we've got some Pink Floyd, some Autograph, and some Skinnerd. You know what I always say? You just can't say Skinnerd. You gotta yell it.
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0: I don't have to tell you to turn it up. You've been cranking it up now for years. 94.5 XKR, Toledo's classic rock. How's it going? Fast Freddy here with the Radio Magic this morning. Hey, don't forget about our All-American 250 prize pack contest. 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

There's the song that Steven Tyler was singing when he fell off the stage at Sturgis. And just when he hit going down, he fell off the stage, and people thought it was all part of the show. He got messed up pretty bad. All right, let's keep a rocking. 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

0: 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Fast Freddy with Stupid Criminals in the News. I'm surprised this didn't happen around here. A man showed up to a probation meeting in a stolen truck. Then again, if that happened around here, it would be a stolen truck, no driver's license, drunk driving, ankle bracelet monitor, and a pocket full of weed. And not to be outdone, Florida man walked out of jail, stole an SUV from the courthouse parking lot, and led police on a high-speed chase for the second time in under a week. When it comes to stupid criminals, Florida man will not be outdone. Hey, stick around. We're going to keep on rocking. We've got AC/DC, Foreigner, and Rush next.
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0: You know what we've been missing in the world? Live music from Rush. They are starting their new tour. I don't know if you've seen some of the videos on YouTube, but they are sounding fantastic. That's what's been missing. Live Rush. 94.5 XKR, Toledo's classic rock. Fast Freddy here. Can't wait to see him in Cleveland. Northeast Ohio is really where Rush got their start in the United States. So we knew about Rush way before anybody else. All right, stay close. On the way, another 30-minute free ride, including Neil Young, Led Zeppelin, and Don Henley.
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Here's one going out for Steve in Perrysburg. He's getting ready to hop on that bad motor scooter and go for a little ride. Keep an eye out for motorcycles. 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

0: Duane Allman and Eric Clapton jamming out together. How can you go wrong with that one? 94.5 XKR, Toledo's classic rock. What's shaking? Fast Freddy here. You know what's wild about that song, Layla? You know the big piano solo there in the middle? The guy that wrote that part ended up in jail for killing his mom. How wild is that? All right, stay close on the way. We got a lot of music yet to go. We're going to keep it rocking with Tom Petty, Skinnerd, and some Loverboy, too.
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0: Loverboy, 94.5 XKR Fast Freddy. In the spirit of Loverboy, I'm going to squeeze into my red leather pants and put on a headband. The red leather pants are a sight to see, especially on like a 225-pound man. It's something else. Well, we are celebrating the birthday of America. 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We have our All-American 250 prize pack. 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

0: The highway to hell is any road that has orange barrels, which means just about every road in Ohio. I took a little ride down the turnpike last week. Nothing but orange barrels. I was over on Route 2, Route 2. I had to go down to Elyria. Once again, orange barrels everywhere. It's crazy. 94.5 XKR, Toledo's classic rock. Fast Freddy here. I'll tell you what, Stash is pumped to see AC/DC coming to Columbus. I mean, the other day he outlined his whole tailgate strategy. And he likes to be up front when they do that 21-gun salute. And so I'm telling you, his ears are going to be ringing for a week after that show. Stay close. We're going to keep you rocking. We got Rat, Black Sabbath, and Queen, too.
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0: bass player John Deacon was hanging around a recording studio, and the R&B band Chic was in there recording. He heard some of those bass lines and says, man, we got to do something like that. And that's what you got right there. 94.5 XKR, Toledo's classic rock. Happy Father's Day. If you're a dad, happy Father's Day. If your old man is still alive, man, get out there and do something with dad tomorrow. 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And, you know, me and my son, we have always went fishing. My son is now like a tournament angler, so you cannot go wrong fishing with your kids on Father's Day. Stick around. We've got another 30-minute free ride, including Aerosmith, Rush, and the Cars.
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0: Skinnerd! Skinnerd Freebird! Like I say, you never just say Skinnerd. You gotta yell it. Usually with a beer in one hand and a shot in the other. That's what Skinnerd does to me. It just brings out the inner redneck in me. 94.5 XKR, Toledo's classic rock. 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On the way, we've got Pearl Jam, Whitesnake, and Soundgarden.
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0: You know, there really is a Spoon Man. He was a street musician in Seattle. And if you listen closely, you can hear him playing the spoons on that song. 94.5 XKR, Toledo's classic rock. Fast Freddy here. Got to give a shout out to Tommy and his crew. They got a big cookout going on right now in Sandusky. They're grilling and chilling. And they're listening on the Bluetooth. Well, that's the way you got to do it. You got a beer in one hand. You got the tongs in the other hand. You don't have time to mess around with the radio. You just got to be hands-free.
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0: 94.5 XKR, Toledo's classic rock. Mark Benson in the air chair till 7. Pike will be taken over then with Hairbanger's Ball. And normally at this time, I'm talking about construction on 475 southbound between Maumee and Perrysburg. But they postponed it this week because of some rain coming in late tomorrow. So the good news is that's wide open southbound 475 between Perrysburg and Maumee. However, they're going to put the barrels up next week, and then I think they're going to turn things around in July and work on the northbound part.
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0: XK Weather with 13 ABC from the Jim White Toyota Weather Center. 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Central Avenue Strip, right car, right price right now. Remainder of the afternoon, sunshine 77, clearing out tonight 57. Looks like Father's Day. We've got some outdoor plans, pretty good for the day, 78. The rain should be coming in late Father's Day night into Monday, maybe an inch or two by Monday morning.
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0: 94.5 XKR, Toledo's classic rock. Jonathan Cain has said yes. When this tour ends this year, that's it for him with Journey, the Final Frontier Tour 2026. So don't miss him on Monday, November 2nd at Little Caesars Arena. Mark here. Speaking of shows, be listening to Pike Monday morning after 8 and throughout the day, because you have a chance for our national contest, Chicago and Styx Fly Away. And you can see him at Phoenix as a VIP. 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

Well, I hope he does this live. I've seen it before. It's not to miss when Eric Clapton hits the stage Sunday, September 6th at Little Caesars Arena. 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
0: 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Right now, tonight, mostly clear, 57. Father's Day, especially if you got outdoor plans for Dad, should be good. 78, however, looks like we got a lot of rain coming Sunday night into Monday, maybe an inch or two. We'll see about that.
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0: It's 94.5 XKR Toledo's Classic Rock. Hope you're enjoying your weekend. I'm Mark Benson. Part of our weekend plans, of course, here. Pike at 7 with Hairbanger's Ball, followed by the Red Rocker Sammy Hagar and his Top Rock Countdown. Well, Pike will begin Monday morning getting more qualifiers for an All-American 250 contest presented by Dunn Chevy. 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And it's some great stuff from Alan Miller Jewelers, Dunn Chevy, Genoa Bank, the Mud Hens, His Store and More, Cherrywood Golf Club, and Crooked Creek Golf Course. 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

0: 94.5 XKR, Toledo's classic rock. Benson here till 7. Pike will step in with Hairbangers Ball. And yes, by all means, leave him a Hairbangers Ball request on the page, WXKR.com. Hey, looking for Father's Day ideas? 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
0: 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Right car, right price, right now. Tonight, mostly clear, 57. Father's Day looks pretty nice. 78 for a high. The rain should be coming in late and a whole bunch expected Father's Day night into Monday. Maybe an inch, maybe two. We'll see.
14: Back in black, I hit the sack. 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

0: 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I would call that an appetizer for Hairbangers Ball with Pike at 7. 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
15: 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Right car, right price, right now. Tonight, mostly clear, 57. Father's Day looks like we'll be shower-free till late in the day. Clouds on the increase with a high of 78.
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0: Toledo's Classic Rock 94.5 XKR. Pike will be in at 7 with Hairbangers Ball. And back on the morning show, Monday morning, our national contest, a Chicago Styx flyaway. 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

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I'm Mark Benson, back tomorrow morning on Organic X, and we'll do a special tribute to original Chicago saxophonist Walt Perezader, who was really instrumental not only putting the horn section together, but the whole band together, one of the founding members. Well, remember Walt, who died the other day, I think at the age of 81. 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

0: Hairbangers Ball and 94.5 XKR, Toledo's classic rock station. 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Coming up, Scorps, Dokken, and some crew next.
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11: A Better Life with Dr. Sanjay Gupta.
12: Eating a healthy diet is not only good for you physically, it can also keep your brain sharp as you age. According to a new study out of China, people who most closely followed the MIND diet slowed aging in key structures inside their brains by more than 2 years. The MIND diet is a combination of the Mediterranean diet, which we talk a lot about, and the DASH diet, which stands for Dietary Approaches to Stop Hypertension. All three of these diets are similar. But the MIND diet puts more of an emphasis on berries, beans, leafy green vegetables, fish, poultry, whole grains, olive oil, and nuts. You're not going to eat foods with a lot of saturated fat. We're talking cheese, butter, red meat, or anything fried. You really don't have to eat like this 100% of the time. That's the key. Just do the best that you can. I'm Dr. Sanjay Gupta, helping you live a better life.
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Sammy Hagar left Van Halen 30 years ago, and it doesn't seem like the world's been right ever since, right? 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Will they ever get back together? 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